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G'day, Mark Pascoe here. Smiley for your Monday, that's Robert Palmer. Rock, soul, funk, all rolled into one. Looking for clues, looking for great songs, you come to the right place. Kiss Cup. Smiley for your Monday, that's Robert Palmer. Rock, soul, funk, all rolled into one. Looking for clues, looking for great songs, you come to the right place.

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What's that?

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Just Croissants, Cold 96 FM with Bon Jovi at a quarter past six. Good morning, Mark Pascoe here. Smiley looking after things for Lisa and Russell. We're going to June 30. Eoffy is here. And July kicks off tomorrow. One more day, then we all hit reset. Right now, we're rewinding some of Lisa and Russell's classic moments. And here's the time they cracked open their book of records, searching for